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1: If you don't like something, change it. If you don't like your job, quit. 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
1: 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If you don't like your job, quit. If you don't have enough time, stop watching TV.

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1: 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I'm gonna hit this city.
0: Let's
1: before
0: go.
1: I leave, brush my teeth with a bottle of Jack. 'Cause when I leave for the night, I ain't coming back.

0: before you go, there's something I want you to have.
1: Oh, it's beautiful. But wait a minute, isn't this...
0: Yeah, yes it is.
1: But I thought the old lady dropped it into the ocean in the air.
0: Well, baby, I went down.